Hello. You don't know who this is, but the reason I'm calling you is because I was going through my man's pockets this morning, and I just happened to find your name and number. So, woman to woman, I don't think it's wrong to call you. Now, I don't know how you're gonna take this. You might even hang up the phone. But you see, it really doesn't make any difference. And it's only fair that I let you know that that man that you've been seeing, he's mine.

0: is nog even een verrassend einde daaraan gebreid door Burt Bacharach en zijn orkest. Jay and the Americans, die kent u van veel liedjes. En onder andere is dadelijk ook van het volgende. Uit 1965 brachten zij in 1965... sorry, het is wel moeilijk vanmorgen. Dat is omdat er hier een schilder het gebouw aan het schilderen is. En die brengt me een beetje van de wijs, maar ik moet het op iemand steken. Mijn excuus. Bobby Gentry hadden we, nu de Jay and the Americans, 24 Hours from Tulsa. U hoort eerst nog een klein stukje interview van Burt daarover. En dan hoort u Jay and the Americans er zo dadelijk achteraan.
1: Now, Mr. Bacharach, just what is the key? Is it the actual melody, the orchestration, or the changes of tempi? What do you think makes a particular song succeed? What makes your song succeed?
2: Well, I think there are many things involved. I think basically you have to have the song to start with. The song must be there or nothing will work. Then you have to have it encased in the right orchestration, the right vocal. Say, this song that I'm playing now is just starting, 24 Hours from Tulsa. Now, that started with two trumpets, and they had a tension. You don't hear them on the piano necessarily, but they started like this. You recall that. And then the rhythm came in. That started the whole record off with that tension that I felt was indicative of the lyric that Hal David wrote. Now, something else happened in the middle of that record when the lyric said, and we were dancing closely. Everything was doubled up. The time suddenly was twice as fast. The trumpets were double tonguing like

0: were going for a peak that would make the record rise up to finally come down. Now, we only had 2.5 minutes to do it in. So we were looking for that complete rise, the maximum, and then come to the utter despair at the end. If you remember, the last lyric was, I never can go home anymore. And there was that guitar chord. I hate to do this to you, but I found someone to know, and I can never, never, never, never, that guitar chord that was so,
1: yeah, terrific bang.
0: Go home again.

0: schoon, zo schoon. Dusty Springfield. En Bert Bacharach wil zelf ook nog iets zeggen.
1: Can you describe a little bit of your songwriting process with Hal David?
2: We never were fast. It was like a kind of we'd meet in the Brill Building. No such thing as writing a song in a day. We never did it. He would go home to Rosalind. I would go home to my... I was living on East 61st Street here, and I'd work on what we worked on. And we would meet the next day. Sometimes it would take 5-6 days to write something. We all both believed in making it not fast, but good.

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What if I meet the one? Tonight, imagine me gown and all, fetchingly draped against the wall, the picture of sophisticated grace. Ooh, I said

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Hey, I see the moon and the moon is pale, and it look like they're taking some cat to jail. No, it's the moon is pale, and the sun is gone, and the steamboats are coming, and they're splashing in the garden. Woo-woo!